0: Here's Rima 99.7 speaking life into your day by starting your morning off with a fresh start and with great Christian music. These three things remain. Rima 99.7 speaking life.
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titled How Great is Our God. 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And if you have questions about this Bible study workbook or you'd like to request a copy over the phone, you can give us a call on 1-300-467-444. In New Zealand on +613-9762-6613. I'm Clayton Bjellin. Chuck Swindoll continues his message called Getting Reacquainted, the Spirit of Power, Friday on Insight for Living.

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1: 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The Lord is my shepherd. I shall not be in want. He makes me lie down in green pastures. He leads me beside quiet waters. He restores my soul. 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